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1: Stay for just a while. 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

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Different in every sense of the word. You're someone that I've wanted for such a long time.

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There's just not enough. There's just not enough.